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3: All right, it's a big one. 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
4: 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We're on the way.
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4: All right, no problem. We're on the way.
7: I hate people that drop litter. Really makes me angry. There's no shortage of bins around. Although, I'm going to say my piece on bins. Those new style bins that have the thing that you pull out.
8: Oh, yeah.
7: Is it me or I don't like touching a bin because right. You don't know what, you know, it's just disgusting and you've got to actually pull this handle that all kinds of skanky people have touched and it could have like rubbish residue on it. No, not for me. I'd rather take it home with me and put it in my own bin, which doesn't get collected often enough.
8: Shall we check in what song we got in next? Let's have a listen to this.
9: Yep.
8: I love listening to this stuff. Like, this is what the radio show does. It's the diversity. Have a little listen to that. Yeah, so that is Chitka Ha. The artist is Aditi Singh Sharma. This was 2010. A 2010 banger, this was. And it's from the film Emotional Attacachar. So there we go. We've got it all going on in the sports studio today.
9: It's all going off, isn't it?
8: Yeah, I just can't get that to stop.
9: It's all going on apart from the adverts.
8: Yeah, exactly. I can't wait for the next one. The next one is the artist called Dr. Zeus.
10: अपने कारोबार को कामयाबी की बुलंदियों पर ले जाने के लिए एडवरटाइज कीजिए आप अपने आवाज एफएम पर लाइव नशरियात के अलावा आवाज सुना जा रहा है इंटरनेट पर दुनिया भर में स्पॉन्सर कीजिए अजान या फिर रंगारंग पंजाबी उर्दू पश्तो या हिंदी प्रोग्राम्स आवाज रेडियो पर और पहुंचाइए दुनिया के कोने कोने में आप अपनी आवाज आवाज एफएम के साथ
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6: जब आप अपनी कम्युनिटी में घर में लगने वाली आग, कार एक्सीडेंट या किसी और इमरजेंसी के तबाहकुन नताइज के बारे में सुनते हैं तो आप जरूर सोचते होंगे कि काश आप इससे बचने के लिए कुछ कर सकते। बतौर एक फायर 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
0: 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She's one of the 900 that listens. Big shout out to Yang.
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4: 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I'm at least a mile away and I can see the smoke.
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3: All right, it's a big one. 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
6: 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We're on the way.
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7: जब आप अपनी कम्युनिटी में घर में लगने वाली आग, कार एक्सीडेंट या किसी और इमरजेंसी के तबाहकुन नताइज के बारे में सुनते हैं तो आप जरूर सोचते होंगे कि काश आप इससे बचने के लिए कुछ कर सकते। बतौर एक फायर 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
9: I've still haven't figured out that, so I still can't get to the adverts, so I'm not really sure.
10: We got enough adverts, have we?
9: We're supposed to, but
10: yeah.
9: All I keep hearing is that I just keep getting...
10: Oh, you're still getting that?
9: Still getting that.
10: Still getting the Pakistan pop.
9: This is... Genre... India, Gina Haitat Hokdal. It's come out in 2014. Title is Uti Dil Main. So yeah, it's the greatest hits of Indian pop list of 2014. So
10: 2014, what a great year for Indian pop.
9: I know, it was up there. You know?
10: Yeah.
9: It was really good. What was your favourite from that year?
10: My favourite was Jai Ho.
9: Oh,
10: Jai Ho. From Slumdog.
11: Hello, how are you? It's me, Yasser. You play any good song for me? Yeah? Thank you.
12: Hello, there's a big fire in the end of the garden centre in Hammersley.
13: I can see a massive black plume of smoke. 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
12: All right, it's a big one. 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
14: All right, no problem. We're on the way. Hello,
12: Hello, there's a big fire in the Garden Centre in Hammersworth.
13: I can see a massive black plume of smoke on at least a mile away.
14: जब आप अपनी कम्युनिटी में घर में लगने वाली आग, कार एक्सीडेंट या किसी और इमरजेंसी के तबाहकुन नताइज के बारे में सुनते हैं तो आप जरूर सोचते होंगे कि काश आप इससे बचने के लिए कुछ कर सकते। बतौर एक फायर 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
7: All right, it's a big one. 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
9: All right, no problem. We're on the way.
10: Yang Ru of China.
11: Friend of the show.
10: She's one of the 900 that listens.
11: She's
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0: Okay, myself, White to Right About Now, I want to big up Awaz Radio, Large Up Alley. Look, I'm out here, I'm trying to make it work. I got plans, but the plans don't work. Look, I ain't got a push or move any work. Got a next show next day, I got to work. So we're going to push this thing until it works. Man, try to push up the, in the works. Yeah, I got bare new tracks in the works. Got willing to pick up any tracks, I got to work. Look, I ain't got a stress or rest, just work. Too much pressure, my head won't work. Man, to the love, fake love don't work. Yeah, to the love, fake love don't work. 9 to 5, I swear down, that's work. From morning, man, I put in the work. Man, I see man try to build and work. I'm dead on time. I'm loving that work. Big up Ali every time I was radio.
1: Oh my gosh.
0: Blessings.
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6: जब आप अपनी कम्युनिटी में घर में लगने वाली आग, कार एक्सीडेंट या किसी और इमरजेंसी के तबाहकुन नताइज के बारे में सुनते हैं तो आप जरूर सोचते होंगे कि काश आप इससे बचने के लिए कुछ कर सकते। बतौर एक फायर 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
3: 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I'm at least a mile away, and I can see the smoke.
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9: Agar kabhi meri yaad aaye, gurez karti hui hawa ki lehron pe haath rakhna. 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
8: All right, it's a big one. 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
10: All right, no problem. We're on the way.

0: I hate people that drop litter. Really makes me angry. There's no shortage of bins around. Although, I'm going to say my piece on bins. Those new style bins that have the thing that you pull out.
1: Oh, yeah.
0: Is it me, or I don't like touching a bin because you don't know what, you know, it's just disgusting. And you've got to actually pull this handle that all kinds of skanky people have touched, and it could have like rubbish residue on it. No, not for me. I'd rather take it home with me and put it in my own bin, which doesn't get collected often enough.
2: जब आप अपनी कम्युनिटी में घर में लगने वाली आग, कार एक्सीडेंट या किसी और इमरजेंसी के तबाह कुन नतायज के बारे में सुनते हैं तो आप जरूर सोचते होंगे कि काश आप इससे बचने के लिए कुछ कर सकते। बतौर एक फायर 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
4: All right, it's a big one. 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
6: 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We're on the way.
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7: जब आप अपनी कम्युनिटी में घर में लगने वाली आग, कार एक्सीडेंट या किसी और इमरजेंसी के तबाह कुन नतायज के बारे में सुनते हैं तो आप जरूर सोचते होंगे कि काश आप इससे बचने के लिए कुछ कर सकते। बतौर एक फायर 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
11: Okay, myself, White Arrival, and I want to big up Awaz Radio, large up Ali. Look, I'm out here, I'm trying to make it work. I got plans with the plans don't work. I ain't got a push show, move any work. Got a next show, next day I got to work. So we're going to push this thing until it works. Man, try push up the in the works. Yeah, I got bare new tracks in the works. Got really thick and find the tracks, I got to work. Look, I ain't got to stress or rest, just work. Too much pressure. My head won't work. Man, to the love face.

0: Kiana, in the best one track mind here. Shadi. Why should I do my own barbadi? 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In short, first marriage rocks, and then it is on the rocks.
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7: I can see a massive black plume of smoke. I'm at least a mile away.
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12: 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We're on the way.
11: Hello, there's a big fire in the end of the garden centre in Hammersley. I can see a massive black cloud of smoke, at least a mile away.
13: जब आप अपनी कम्युनिटी में घर में लगने वाली आग, कार एक्सीडेंट या किसी और इमरजेंसी के तबाह कुन नतायज के बारे में सुनते हैं, तो आप जरूर सोचते होंगे कि काश आप इससे बचने के लिए कुछ कर सकते। बतौर एक फायर 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
11: All right,
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1: This is Ross and Arlo. 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We've just come back from Southampton Hospital, where they fixed Arlo's arm in the hospital there. 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Keep up the amazing
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8: ਮੂਲੀਆਂ ਗਾਂਦਲਾਂ ਨੇ ਪੱਤੇ ਪੈਣੇ ਨੇ, ਗਾਜਰ ਨੇ ਪੱਤੇ ਤੇ ਮੇਥੀ, ਫਿਰ ਅਸੀਂ ਕਿਹਾ ਹੁਣ ਸੋਏ, ਪਾਲਕ, ਧਨੀਆ, ਬਾਥੂ, ਇਹ ਚੀਜ਼ਾਂ ਪੈਣੀਆਂ ਅਸੀਂ ਤੇ ਇਹ ਦੱਸ ਮੈਂ ਕਿ ਇਹਨਾਂ ਸਾਰੀਆਂ ਚੀਜ਼ਾਂ ਕਿ ਪਹਿਲਾਂ ਪਾਣੀ ਪਾ ਕੇ ਗਾਲਣੇ ਨੇ ਸਾਰੀਆਂ 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
8: 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We're on the way.

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1: Hello, there's a big fire in the end of the garden center. Now it's going
2: to see a massive black plume of smoke.
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4: All right, it's a big one. 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
7: जब आप अपनी कम्युनिटी में घर में लगने वाली आग, कार एक्सीडेंट या किसी और इमरजेंसी के तबाह कुन नतायज के बारे में सुनते हैं तो आप जरूर सोचते होंगे कि काश आप इससे बचने के लिए कुछ कर सकते। बतौर एक फायर 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
1: This is Ross and Arlo. We're loving all the tunes in the car. We've just come back from Southampton Hospital, where they fixed Arlo's arm in the hospital there. And we'd like you to play a tune for everyone else recovering with the great teams there. Keep up the amazing tunes.
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3: I can see a massive black plume of smoke. 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
1: In Britain today, we all know that many, many people are trapped behind the wheel of a car. 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

0: During the break, Simon's got up on the shelf and found what I thought was some sort of green pillow or cushion. It is, in fact, a giant leprechaun's hat.
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0: Now we've got this hat. Tremendous. Yes. Ali's on his way.
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2: All right, it's a big one. 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
16: 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We're on the way. Hello,
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3: I can see a massive black plume of smoke. At least a mile away.
4: जब आप अपनी कम्युनिटी में घर में लगने वाली आग, कार एक्सीडेंट या किसी और इमरजेंसी के तबाहकुन नताइज के बारे में सुनते हैं तो आप जरूर सोचते होंगे कि काश आप इससे बचने के लिए कुछ कर सकते। बतौर एक फायर 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
4: All right, it's a big one. 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
5: All right, no problem. We're on the way.
4: Hello, there's a big fire in the end of the garden centre in Harmondsville. I can see a massive black plume of smoke on at least a mile away.
6: जब आप अपनी कम्युनिटी में घर में लगने वाली आग, कार एक्सीडेंट या किसी और इमरजेंसी के तबाहकुन नतायज के बारे में सुनते हैं तो आप जरूर सोचते होंगे कि काश आप इससे बचने के लिए कुछ कर सकते। बतौर एक फायर 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
5: 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We're on the way. 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
2: Hello, there's a big fire in the end of the garden centre in
3: Hammersley. I can see a massive black plume of smoke. I'm at least a mile away.
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2: 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I'm at least a mile away and I can see the smoke.
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1: All right, it's a big one. 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
4: 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We're on the way.
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2: I can see a massive black plume of smoke. I'm at least a mile away.
5: जब आप अपनी कम्युनिटी में घर में लगने वाली आग, कार एक्सीडेंट या किसी और इमरजेंसी के तबाहकुन नतायज के बारे में सुनते हैं तो आप जरूर सोचते होंगे कि काश आप इससे बचने के लिए कुछ कर सकते। बतौर एक फायर 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
9: Hop on, the Retro Rickshaw is here and it's taking you on a ride for the greatest hits of all time. 90s Bollywood bangers by Bombay Vikings and Kumar Sanu. 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
7: Hello, there's a big fire in the end of the garden centre.
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7: All right, it's a big one. 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
10: Myself, White to Ride Back Now, I want to big up Hours Radio, large up Ali. Look, I'm out here, I'm trying to make it work. I got plans with the plans don't work. Look, I ain't got to push or move any work. Got a next show, next day, I got to work. So we're going to push this thing until it works. Man, try to push up the in the works. Yeah, I got bare new tracks in the works. Got willing to pick up any tracks, I got to work. Look, I ain't got to stress or rest, just work. Too much pressure, my head won't work. Man, to the love, fake love don't work. Yeah, to the love, fake love don't work. 9 to 5, I swear down, that's work. From morning, when I put in the work, man, I see man try to build and work.
11: Oh my gosh!

0: We even left a bit of paper. It's that taskmaster, Ali, the station manager, cracking the whip, saying it can't just be you two talking nonsense all week.
1: That's right, yeah.
0: You need to get someone else to talk nonsense
1: exactly
0: with you.
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2: Hello, there's a big fire in the Enter Garden Centre in Hammersley. I can see a massive black cloud of smoke, at least a mile away.
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10: Myself, why to write about it now? I want to big up Awaz Radio, large up Ali. Look, I'm out here, I'm trying to make it work. I got plans, but the plans don't work. I ain't got a push show, move any work. Got a next show, next day I got to work. So we're going to push this thing until it works. Man, try to push up in the works. Yeah, I got bare new tracks in the works. Got really thick and fancy tracks. I got a word, look, I ain't got a stress or rest, just work. Too much pressure.

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1: This is Ross and Arlo. We're loving all the tunes in the car. We've just come back from Southampton Hospital, where they fixed Arlo's arm in the hospital there. And we'd like you to play a tune for everyone else recovering with the great teams there. Keep up the amazing tunes.
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0: 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I'm at least a mile away and I can see the smoke.
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2: All right, it's a big one. 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
3: 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We're on the way. 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
4: जब आप अपनी कम्युनिटी में घर में लगने वाली आग, कार एक्सीडेंट या किसी और इमरजेंसी के तबाह कुन नतायज के बारे में सुनते हैं, तो आप जरूर सोचते होंगे कि काश आप इससे बचने के लिए कुछ कर सकते। बतौर एक फायर 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
5: All right, no problem. We're on the way.
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9: 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And we'd like you to play a tune for everyone else recovering with the great teams there. Keep up the amazing tunes.

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3: I can see a massive black plume of smoke.
6: जब आप अपनी कम्युनिटी में घर में लगने वाली आग, कार एक्सीडेंट या किसी और इमरजेंसी के तबाह कुन नतायज के बारे में सुनते हैं तो आप जरूर सोचते होंगे कि काश आप इससे बचने के लिए कुछ कर सकते। बतौर एक फायर 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

0: Hello there, Ali. It's Malcolm here. I've actually got Awaz FM on my digital radio now. Can you hear it playing in the background? Thoroughly enjoyed speaking to my old friend Rahia Baines this morning. Thank you very much.
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0: buddy, buddy.
1: So, we need a new jingle, Ellie. We've got to get in that studio and produce a new jingle.
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2: All right, it's a big one. 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
3: I can see a massive black plume of smoke.
6: जब आप अपनी कम्युनिटी में घर में लगने वाली आग, कार एक्सीडेंट या किसी और इमरजेंसी के तबाहकुन नताइज के बारे में सुनते हैं तो आप जरूर सोचते होंगे कि काश आप इससे बचने के लिए कुछ कर सकते। बतौर एक फायर 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
1: Yo, it's Ty and it's Sam, and we're up on the Waz. We're here and we're loving it, and we're thinking about the people, we think about the fans, we think about everybody in the land.
0: Yeah, we're here at a Waz FM. Yeah, we're at a Waz. The presenter come here laying facts, and that's that Asian youth don't have enough opportunity to do what they want in the UK, and that's not right, because it's the freedom of land. Can you speak to my man? But I'll speak to your man. Nah, let me speak to you now and let me break this all down.
1: Peace out from Ty and Sam.
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7: जब आप अपनी कम्युनिटी में घर में लगने वाली आग, कार एक्सीडेंट या किसी और इमरजेंसी के तबाह कुन नतायज के बारे में सुनते हैं तो आप जरूर सोचते होंगे कि काश आप इससे बचने के लिए कुछ कर सकते। बतौर एक फायर 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
8: Myself, right to right about now. I want to big up Awaz Radio, large up Ali. Look, I'm out here. I'm trying to make it work. I got plans with the pants don't work. I ain't got to push or move any work. Got a next show next day. I got to work. So we're going to push this thing until it works. Man, try push up the in the works. Me, I got bare new tracks in the works. Got really thick upon the tracks. I got to work. Look, I ain't got to stress or rest. Just work. Too much pressure. My head won't work. Man, to the love, fake love don't work. Y'all to the love, fake love don't work. 9 to 5, I swear down, that's work. From morning, man, I put in the work. Man, I see man try to tell them work.
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3: All right, it's a big one. 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
5: 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We're on the way. 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
3: Hello, there's a big fire in the end of the garden centre in Hammersworth.
4: I can see a massive black plume of smoke.
6: जब आप अपनी कम्युनिटी में घर में लगने वाली आग, कार एक्सीडेंट या किसी और इमरजेंसी के तबाह कुन नतायज के बारे में सुनते हैं तो आप जरूर सोचते होंगे कि काश आप इससे बचने के लिए कुछ कर सकते। बतौर एक फायर 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
8: Hop on, the Retro Rickshaw is here and is taking you on a ride for the greatest hits of all time. 90s Bollywood bangers by Bombay Vikings and Kumar Sanu. 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
2: All right, it's a big one. 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
5: 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We're on the way. Hello,
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3: Hammersley. I can see a massive black plume of smoke. I'm at least a mile away.
6: जब आप अपनी कम्युनिटी में घर में लगने वाली आग, कार एक्सीडेंट या किसी और इमरजेंसी के तबाहकुन नतायज के बारे में सुनते हैं तो आप जरूर सोचते होंगे कि काश आप इससे बचने के लिए कुछ कर सकते। बतौर एक फायर 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
9: Hello, I'm calling from Stockholm, Sweden. This is Elton's mother. I just want to say it's amazing to hear your voice on the radio. I'm so proud of you. I love you. I miss him. And I'm so excited to come to Southampton for a visit.

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1: Good morning, good morning, a very good morning to you all. It's Awaz FM Community Radio. This is Café Awaz with me, your host Ali, here with you until 11 o'clock. A very good morning to you all. How are you guys doing? How you are doing? I hope you are great. Hope you are well. And do get in touch with me here in the studio. Let's get the numbers out of the way. 023-81-98-0072. That's 023-81-98-0072. You can WhatsApp me here in the studio on 077-84-691-440. Awaz FM Community Radio. This is Café Awaz with me, your host Ali, here with you until 11 o'clock. A very good morning to you all. Okay, let's kickstart the show, and I've got a brilliant track for you today. Here, I'm going to start you off with Tony Cocker and Balenciaga. I wonder how many of you actually know what it means. Have a listen to this.

There you go, Balenciaga. And as far as I know, it is Latin and it means do as you want, do what you want. As far as I know, that's what it means. But if any of you know any different, then do let me know. 0238198072. That's 0238198072. You can WhatsApp the studio on 0778469140. That's 0778469140. And while you're there, guys, do save the number 0238198072 and save the number 0778469140. This is the studio number and the studio WhatsApp number, and get your song request in for the Blast from the Past coming up at around about 1:30. So if you have one that you want to play at around about 1:30, then do get in touch at 0238198072. Let's take it to the next track, and I have got Arman Malik now with Dil Malanga. Enjoy this track, and I'll see you straight back after this.

Armaan Malik there with Dylan Malanga. I hope you guys enjoy that track. It's the Wazabank Community Radio. This is Cafe Waz with me, your host Ali, here with you until 11 o'clock. A very good morning to you guys. If you have just joined us, welcome to the show. Do get in touch with me here in the studio on 02381980072. That's 02381980072. You can WhatsApp the studio on 07784691440. It'd be great to hear from you, get some feedback, and also tell me how the show is going. And if you have a song request that you would like for me to play for the Blast from the Past coming up around about half past the hour, then do give me a shout out there, or give me a shout out, or let me know and I'll give you a shout out as well. Do get in touch at 02381980072. That's 02381980072. You can WhatsApp the studio on 07784691440. Okay, let's take you to the next track, and another brilliant singer, which I just love the voice of this one, Jubin Nautiyal, on the lyrics with Bewafa Se Pyar Kiya. Enjoy this track, and I'll see you straight back after this.

Jubin Atyalde on the lyrics with Bebafa Se Pyar Kiya. I just love that song. I love the voice of Jubin Atyal, and especially I love the wording of that song, especially the bit where he says kisi bewafa se ye dard to hona hi tha jab kisi bewafa se pyar kiya. Somebody translated in English, it's somebody who's a betrayer or somebody who's unfaithful, and no matter what the betrayal is, it's a focal point of love and faith, and so the words in that is just it's just something so surreal, so different, and I think the song, it's really heart touching, I think. So that was Jubin Uthyal there on the lyric with Ik Bewafa Se Pyar Kiya. Hope you guys enjoyed that track. It's Awaaz FM Community Radio. This is Cafe Awaaz with me, your host Ali, here with you until 11 o'clock. A very good morning to you all. If you have just joined us, welcome to the show. Do get in touch with me here in the studio on 02381 980072. That's 02381 980072, or you can WhatsApp the studio on 07784 691 440. And if you would like to give us a call or a WhatsApp for your favorite track for the Blast from the Past coming up around about 8:30, then do so now and I'll try and find it and get it ready for the Blast from the Past coming up in around about 15 minutes. But before then, let's take you to the next track, and we've got Nena Kakkar on the lyrics with Khoobsurat. Enjoy this track, and I'll see you straight back after this.

0: Nena Kakate on the lyrics with Khoobsurat. Hope you guys enjoy that track. It's Awaz of Enkimin Radio. This is Cafe Awaz with me, your host Ali, here with you until 11 o'clock. A very good morning to you guys. If you have just joined us, welcome to the show. I always say do get in touch with me here in the studio, 0238198072. But I'm going to say also that if you just happen to be passing by the studio, then do drop by and why not come into the studio and join me here live in the studio here at Awaz of Enkimin Radio. Awaz of Enkimin Radio. This is Cafe Awaz with me, your host Ali, and I'm here with you until 11 o'clock. Now, if you want your choice of a blast from the past, then do get in touch. 02381980072 is the number, or you can WhatsApp the studio on 07784691440. Okay, let's take you to the next track, and I got a sort of a remix type song, which I'm sure I've played before, but I'm going to play it again for you anyway. It's one of my favorite songs from this next singer, which is Sidhu Mooswala, and I love this song. I hope you guys enjoy it too. It's Sidhu Mooswala featuring The Kid and Doctor. Enjoy this track. See you straight back after this.
1: Oh, main sunya tu mainu jaandi ni mainu pan je doctor kehnde
2: ya. Yo, The Kid.
1: Oh, na dig

There you go. That was Sidhu Mooswala there with the kid, and that was Doctor. I hope you guys enjoyed that track. I was FM Community Radio. This is Cafe Awards with me, your host Ellie, here with you until 11 o'clock. A very good morning to you guys. If you have just joined us, welcome to the show. Now, for the Sidhu Mooswala. What was his real name, if I can remember? Shubhdeep Singh Sidhu was his real name. He was an Indian rapper, a singer, and a songwriter in Punjabi music. Sadly, he passed away in 2022. But a brilliant singer he was indeed. Awards Man Community Radio, this is Cafe Awards with me, your host Ellie, here with you until 11 o'clock. A very good morning to you guys. If you have just joined us, welcome to the show. To get in touch with me here in the studio, still got a little bit of time before we go for the blast from the past. If you have a blast from the past that you would like for me to play, then do get in touch. 023-81-980072 is the number, or you can WhatsApp me on 07784-691-440. That's 07784-691-440. It's always better if you WhatsApp it to me, because it gives me a little bit of time to find the track, and especially with the spelling, sometimes, you know, my mind's like a sieve. I don't always spell it right. So if you it helps, it really does help if it was on a WhatsApp. But anyway, the phone line is there as well, 023-8198-0072. WhatsApp the studio on 07784-691-440. Okay, let's take you to the next track. And what have I got for you now? I have got a Indescribable Love mashup.

welcome back to Wasp Fan Community Radio. This is Cafe Wasp with me, your host Ali, here with you until 11 o'clock. A very good morning to you guys. If you have just joined us, welcome to the show. Time now for our blast from the past, and lots of you have been sending in your messages. I thank you so much for sending in all those WhatsApp messages. You know, it really does make a difference, and I do try very hard to find the exact song that you want from the movie rather than the CDs or the, you know, the recorded backtracks or whatever, but actually from the movies, because that's where you heard it first time. And so it's always good to have like the original version, and I do try to find them. And so this one was a bit of a challenge, but it is in our Khazana, you know, our tracks, Khazana, whatever it is, the Khazana that you call our database. That's it. That's the word I'm looking for, the database in our studio here in the Wasp Fan Community Radio. I did find it eventually, and it is from the movie Baharo Phool Barsao. This is taking us back to Pakistan, and this is from one of the Pakistani movies called Baharo Phool Barsao, and it is a brilliant movie that was first released I think in let me see, when was it released? 1972, I believe. Yeah, 1972 it was released in Pakistan, and this is a brilliant track from the singer Masood Rana, and Mere Dil Ki Hai Awaaz Ke Bichra Yaar Mila Do. Enjoy this track, and I'll see you straight back after this.

Masood Rana there on the lyrics with Mere Dil Ki Hai Awaaz Ki Bichhra Yaar Milega from the album Baharo Phool Barsao 1972 released in Pakistan, a Pakistani Urdu language romance movie. It's a brilliant movie, and if you haven't seen it, do take time out to watch it. That was our blast from the past, taking us back to 1972. Hope you guys enjoyed that track. Fast forward back to this year, and bringing you back to this year, taking you to the next track, is this brilliant track that I found online. I hope you guys will enjoy it. It's a remix, another remix track by DJ Yogi, it's a DJ remix, and it's called Hum Tum. Enjoy this track, and I'll see you straight back after this.

0: The Hum Doom remixed by DJ Yogi there. Hope you guys enjoyed that track. I was on Community Radio. This is Cafe Wells with me, your host Ellie, here with you until 11 o'clock. A very good morning to you guys. If you have just joined us, welcome to the show. Do get in touch with me here in the studio if you would like to give me a call on 023-81-98-0072. You can WhatsApp the studio on 077-84-691-440. That's 077-84-691-440. It'd be great to hear from you and get some of your feedback as well. I was on Community Radio. This is Cafe Wells with me, your host Ellie, here with you until 11 o'clock. Let's take you straight away to the next track. And this one is backed by popular demand. A lot of you have been asking for this track, and it took me a while to find it, but I did find it because I didn't quite get all the information I needed to find it, but I did find it in the end. And this one is King Zairash Khan, I think. King and Zaira Khan on the lyrics with Oops. Enjoy this track, and I'll see you straight back after this.
1: Yeah. Yeah. You already know what it is.

0: posada mera. Oops.
1: Wow, I'm not quite sure about that track, but it is one that you asked for, so you got it. I'm not quite sure about that, but do tell me what you thought of that. That was King Zara Eskan on the lyrics with Oops. I hope you guys enjoy that track. It's a bit different, I would say, is the word I'm looking for. 0238198072 is the number. 0778469140 is the WhatsApp number if you want to get in touch with me here in the studio. This is Cafe Awards with me, your host, here with you until 11 o'clock. Let's get the tongue twister out of the way. Not long now until the end of the track. But I thought, after I heard that track, I thought I need another track which is going to sort of compensate for that one. And I found this one. This is Ramji Gulati on the lyrics with Sorry Sorry. Enjoy this track, and I'll see you straight back after this.

you just cannot go wrong with Ramji Gulati. I enjoy Ramji Gulati's songs. It is absolutely brilliant, and the lyrics that he comes up with is absolutely brilliant as well. Ramji Gulati there with the Sorry Sorry. I hope you guys enjoy that track. It's the Wars of N Community Radio. This is Cafe Wars with me, your host Ali, here with you until 11 o'clock. A very good morning to you guys. If you have just joined us, welcome to the show. Do get in touch with me here in the studio. The number, as always, is 0238198072. You can WhatsApp the studio on 0778469140. That's 0778469140. And if you've just joined us, do get in touch and give us your vote. That's 0778469140. And if you've just joined us, do get in touch

And if you would like to join us on doing one of your own shows, then do get in touch. 023-819-8072 is the number. Okay, let's take you. It's fast coming up to the top of the hour, so I better get some of these tracks out of the way. It's fast coming up to the top of the hour, so let's take you to the next track. And this is V-Sing with Baby G. Enjoy this track, and I'll see you straight back after this.

We sing there on the lyrics with the Baby G. I hope you guys enjoy that track. It's the Was of N Community Radio. This is Cafe Was with me, your host Ali, here with you until 11 o'clock, which means sadly, it is time for me to say goodbye to you guys. Hope you guys have enjoyed that show today as much as I have enjoyed presenting it for you guys. And remember, guys, if you want to get in touch with us here in the studio on any of our shows, then do get in touch with the phone number 0238198072. That's 0238198072. And if you actually press option 4 anytime, day or night, 24 hours a day, press option 4 and you can leave a message there on the phone, and we will get back to you. And if it's a song request, then you never know, we'll put it up on our playback list, and you will hear your voice plus your song on the next time you tune in to the playback list. And it'll be great to hear from you guys. So option 4, if you want to leave a message, 0238198072, option 4, or you can WhatsApp the studio on 07784691440. And on the WhatsApp, you can send a voice message or a text message, whichever one you please. We'll hopefully get back to you on that one as well. But it is time for me to say goodbye to you guys, and I'm gonna love you and leave you with this next track from the movie Pathaan. This is Joonjo Pathaan, Arijit Singh on the lyrics with Shekhar Yahar and Vishal. Enjoy this track, and I'll see you again same time, same place on the next Cafe Was. Until then, take care, bye bye, look after yourself, and stay safe.

0: today, we all know that many, many people are trapped behind the wheel of a car. We ask which is the best way to reach them. Let's see the figures. Look at that. An enormous 14 million of them are listening to commercial radio. By contrast, only 300 are reading their newspapers whilst at the wheel. All of them cabbies. Overwhelming evidence that for the motorist, radio is the route that's right.
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Kingston to the Nile. 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
1: I'm Ravi Sagu and a very warm welcome to the Bhangra Bath. In this conversation series, we're celebrating the pioneers of British Bhangra alongside the music that has influenced our homegrown British Asian artists in the music they create and produce today. Our guest today was born in the Punjab and came to Britain in the 1970s. Alongside his iconic band Alap, he led the British Bhangra explosion from the 1980s onwards. Join me for an hour of Bhangra Bath with the godfather of British Bhangra, Chunny Singh, OBE. Before we speak to Chunny about his Bhangra journey, let's hear one of the most definitive tracks for a generation. From the album Dance with Alap, this is Babi and

0: kicking off with an absolute classic, the vocals of Chunni Singh OBE with Alap from the album Dance with Alap. That was Babye Ni Babye. And I'm really genuinely very excited because we've got Bhangra royalty on the show today. A very warm welcome, Jiyanu, to Bhangra Bat, Mr. Chunni Singh OBE. Chunni Singh, Sat Sri Akal.
1: Sat Sri Akal, and thank you very much. I'm honored to be on your show. Thank you.
0: Chunni Singh, you're originally from Punjab, where you studied English literature prior to you coming over to the UK in the 70s. Before we embark on your very rich life in music in Britain, tell me about some of the earliest memories of hearing Bhangra music and song in Punjab.
1: When I was in my village and in school and college, we used to listen to, you know, on the weddings, there was speakers, loudspeakers, you know, in those days. And you could hear those speakers in three, four villages around your villages. The sound was going miles away. And, you know, this Harcharanji, Harcharan Garewalji, Jagmohan Kaurji, K. Deep, Yamla Jatji, and so many other very, very famous artists we used to hear on loudspeaker. And sometimes we used to go to see those artists performing in village weddings and special programs. Yeah, those are my memories, you know.
0: And when did music first begin to play an important part in your own life? Was there music being played and performed in your house in Punjab?
1: No. I was just interested in music when I was in my first class. You know, I used to sing a song called Mera Mandole Tandole from film Nagin. You know, the old one, very old one?
0: Yep.
1: Man,

0: Syria. So when I was in my first class, I used to sing this song, and our teacher, he used to say, "Chenny, I'll give you a paisa," you know, in those days, long years back. "Can you please sing those lines?" I used to take that paisa, and I used to sing that song. So this is how I dwelt in my school life. Then when I went to college, you know, I used to take part in competitions, and I won many competitions in music. Then I was captain of Bhangra as well. Surprisingly, when I was in my college, you know, I was doing my Bachelor of Arts degree in Government College, Malerkotla. That is in District Sangrur as well. So Malerkotla is very near to my village. Actually, I come from a village called Salar, Salar. So we used to come on bike 8 miles and come to Government College, Malerkotla, study and go back. And surprisingly, as I said, you know, I was a wrestler as well,
1: Wow.
0: along with the music.
1: Right.
0: So yeah, I started from pin weight, which was 48 kilogram, and then I went to fly weight, 52 kilogram. So along with Bhangra dance, singing, those two things were sophisticated, but the wrestling is so hard. So, you know, I won many competitions in wrestling. I went to inter-university championship as well, you know, so won there. I went to Delhi, you know, for the national championships. And this is how I developed my career. And when at the end of the years, the colleges, they used to honor you with a stripe on your blazer. And the principal used to say, you know, "Harcharanjeet," my big name was Harcharanjeet. "Harcharan is being given the award in singing, the best award in Bhangra, and surprisingly, a rare combination of music, and this is the university championship color of wrestling." And in DAV College, Jalandhar as well, I won many prizes. I went for auditions on radio station. My first auditions, you know, I was rejected. Then I went for HMV auditions. I was rejected there as well to be a singer. So this is how my journey started in India, in Punjab.
1: Your perseverance paid off because you came to start a new life in London in the 1970s. Tell me, how
0: Yes.
1: did ALAP come together?
0: In 76, I came here in England. And then when I came here, I used to see that, you know, our youngsters never heard any Punjabi songs in their cars, no cassettes of Punjabi music. I found a band, and they used to rehearse somewhere. I requested them, "Can I please come to your rehearsal, show, you know, that I can also sing?" And they used to say, "Okay, on Friday you come 7 o'clock in the evening." So I used to go there. They used to rehearse, and poor chap me standing alone for 2 hours, and come back for, you know, doing nothing. So 3 4 weeks left like that, you know, nobody heard me. So then luckily there was a house party somewhere. I went there with my missus. My sister-in-law was also there. She said, "You know, my jijaji has come from India, Punjab. Can he sing a song?" Everybody said, "Yes, yeah." So I started singing a song, and they loved it. I sang another one. This is how, from that house party, that was my little beginning. And the house, the party was, he was a guitarist in some other band. So he came to me and he said, "You know, Chenny, you sing very nice." And in the same party, there was another guy called Harjeet Gandhi. You know, later he became my keyboard player. And he was singing on harmonium. And he said, "Chenny, you sing very nice. What would you like to do?" I said, "You know, let us hope that, you know, we could do something in music business." So this is how. And then he came with me, and then that guitarist came with me. There was a tabla guy, you know, his name was Hardayal Bilku. He came with me. My very first program was in our South Hall, Ramgriya Gurdwara, singing a Gurbani Shabad, but with guitar and my own compositions, you know, which people loved it. And from there, you know, this is, and then we started going to other Gurdwaras. From Gurdwaras, you know, then we went to house parties. Then from house parties, we went to polytech colleges, universities. And this is how my journey started.
1: We kicked off the show with the hit that is Babini Babie from your second album, Dance with the Lab. Massive hit across the UK and the world. And even to this day, it's still played at parties. My own family, we still play Babini Babie. Tell me the story behind this evergreen song. Did you write it? Where did the concept come from? You know, as soon as it comes on, you know, the shoulders, the more day, they just start to go. Tell me about Babini Babie.
0: I was composing a few songs and I was writing a few songs for Babini Babie album. And the Babini Babie song was not there. When I was practicing with my band, so I said, you know, we have done 7 songs now. There's a space for another song. So shall we do something else? My band people said, Chenny, what do you think? I said, Babini Babini Zana Babie. And everybody said, oh, yeah, go ahead. So I wrote that song and I imagined everything. And within a couple of days, I made the composition and we recorded that song. And when the album came out and everybody said, you know, this song is rubbish, you know. And then suddenly everybody said, oh my goodness, this song is being played everywhere. My Babini Babie is bache bache di zuban te, you know. And that song started the new era in Punjabi music in whole of the world. Not only from that song, the recognition of Punjabi music came not only into the Punjabi community, but it went to Gujarati community, Muslim community, and even in the mainstream. You know, so this is how it happened. Even on Indian Doordarshan TV, you name anywhere, the song got evergreen and still is evergreen. So, you know, that is the start of new modern era of modern music, Bhangra music in whole of the world in Punjabi music. And nobody can deny that.
1: Absolutely. It's there in music history for Bhangra and beyond. I was a wee baby when that was out and we grew up with it at parties. And like I said, my family still play it to this day. What I'm going to do now, though, is I'm going to spin you back to your very first album. I actually remember you used to have yellow cassettes at the time. And the title track was hugely popular with my parents' generation. Tell me the story about your very first album and the track that we used to play a lot, again at parties and just at home, Teri Chune De De Sitare.
0: Teri Chune De Sitare, yeah. Yeah, that song, you know, I wrote it on my missus, actually. You know, the meaning is the same that Munda Molya Tu Sone Jahi Vang Varga. Meaning, you know, you have got a person in your life, which is like a gold wang, meaning bracelet. Yeah. So I wrote that song. Luckily, you know, my compositions has been different than anyone else. From the very beginning till now, whatever I have produced, nothing is copied. Nothing is resembles with my first songs. Everything is newly made, newly composed. You know, when we made this first album, we gave this album to one of the distributor. And he said, okay, you know, I'm going to distribute this. But after 3 months, he brought all the records back to me. He said, Chenny, this record is not going to sell. I said, why? He said, you know, this is a new kind of music. Nobody has heard this kind of music before. And new compositions, new kind of music, and new style. Even the instrumentation is totally new. I said, okay, you know, if you can't sell that, give me back. I took all the records back from him. Whenever we went to universities, polytechs, colleges, or wherever we performed, so we used to sell this record. Luckily, one day, I had an interview on London Broadcasting Corporation, LBC program. I still remember the name of that lovely lady, Geeta Bala. She was the presenter. And she interviewed me, and she played that song, Teri Chuni De Sitare. In the end, I gave my telephone number that, you know, if you like the song, you know, you can get in touch with me on this song. And after the interview, you will not believe that particular evening, I had floods of calls. Yeah, I said, you know, this song is, my God, this is totally different. It became so popular. And the same distributor, after a few days, he came back to me, he said, can I distribute your records? I said, I'm sorry, no. You know, we used to sell it on our shows.
1: Brilliant,
0: then.
1: Brilliant.
0: Yeah, then came Pabie Ni Pabie. Yeah. Then.
1: Let's spin back to that very album, that very track. This is Alap, Tere Chuni De Sitare.

0: You're listening to the Bhangra Bat with myself, Ravi Sagu, joined by the godfather of Bhangra himself, Mr. Jani Singh. Jani Saab, you created the Southall sound, which went on to define the modern birth of British Bhangra. And Alap, yourself, you were very much at the forefront of that explosion. Tell me about those early days, the albums and the music. Why did it draw so many fans of that generation? And we've touched upon it already. I listened back to your early stuff and, in fact, all of your music, the compositions, the percussion, it's very unique, it's very poetic. No other band has created that sound.
1: Yeah. You know why people followed us? And the herds of people, herds of youngsters used to come in our shows. You know, they were half a mile lines outside of any venue because they identified themselves with our music, which they had never heard before. Important thing was I had simple lyrics like Teri Chuni Des Tare, Pabiye Ni Pabiye, Nach Kudiye, Jind Mahi. Everybody could sing that. So that was another reason. Other most important reason was, you know, our performance on stage. All my musicians were so good and they still are so good. You know, I perform with Alap now as well. You know, we're still going very, very strong with God's grace. My violinist, you know, he was dancing. My keyboard player, he was dancing. My guitarist, he was dancing. Myself, I was dancing. And the other unique thing which we had, the uniforms, whatever we worn on stage, you know, nobody had ever created that effect before on stage. So those things, and plus, my songs never had any double meanings. Mm-hmm. Anybody in the family, they could hear our songs. And there was nothing bad words used in my songs. So meaning, you know, family type songs, and the performance, the originality, the new stuff, the new music, the new vibe, and the combination of getting to know the audience, you know, how to capture the audience while I am on the stage. That was another big effect on the crowd. And, you know, once we had one show, the second show, more people came. The third show, more people came. And we became the biggest super duper hit band Alap, you know, and the pioneers of modern Punjabi Bhangra music around the globe.
0: Yeah, and there was a real purity, and there is a real purity with your lyrics and your performance. You went on to work with the full spectre of Bhangra, the highly esteemed musician and record producer Deepak Khazanchi. He worked on, you know, various albums with you. So how did that start changing the sound of Alap? Did you start to maybe incorporate a bit more Punjabi with Western elements as keeping up with times, the era of the 80s into the 90s?
1: We got in touch with Deepak. Deepak got in touch with us. You want to do something? I said yes, because Deepak was excellent arranger. Actually, it was a composition and the music hand in hand. So that complemented my compositions, words complemented his music. His music complemented my style. Having said that thing, created a new sound, new genre of music. This is how the new thing came up.
0: And at the time, from what I can remember of being a wee boy in Glasgow, I was also seeing Alap on television. At the time, there was a program called Barn Badger. You were doing live performances. Groundbreaking, considering the era. How important was the exposure on television for the growth of Alap?
1: We were the very first to go on BBC. Nayi Zindagi, Naya Jeevan. I think it was on BBC.
0: That's right, yeah. And there was another program called Barn Badger that you did as well.
1: Barn Badger. Yeah. You know, they used to call us. They said, you know, this is something new we are going to experience. And for us as well, it was an honor to appear on TV for the very first time, where no Asian Bhangra bands from UK had ever appeared. So we became the very first. So that was a perfect, you know, start for us. And being the very first, creating something new for a wider audience, which became the talk of the town. And then the others started inviting us. You know, we started going to foreign countries. You know, we went to those venues where no Asian band had ever dreamt of going, like Royal Albert Hall, Wembley Conference Center, Wembley Arena, Natural History Museum, then Barbican, O2 Arena, Empire Ballrooms, Le Palais, Olympia, Earl's Court, you know. I may forget loads of things.
0: Venues.
1: Yeah, big venues. The biggest venues where no Asian band had ever performed. Like I said before, where no Asian band had ever performed. Kenyatta Conference Center in Kenya, Bomas of Kenya, Melbourne Emporium, Alhambra, Pakistan, Al Nasser, Dubai, Madison Square Garden in America, you know. So, you know, those venues you could only think of. But luckily, we performed there. Even when I talked about Pakistan, in Pakistan, no Asian bands from outside Pakistan had ever performed. So we became the very first to break ice in Pakistan. And our shows were canceled, you know, when we went there, because one of the newspaper made a cartoon of the chief minister of Punjab in Pakistan, putting a caption, Nach Mundia, Nach Mundia, our song. And he made a cartoon, and the shows were canceled. So we had a meeting with some other people, very important people, to start this, you know, that, you know, why the shows has been canceled. So luckily, they reinstated our the schedule after 3-4 days. And you will not believe that all the minister wives, sisters, families, everybody, you know, was on our show in Alhambra, in Lahore. And after that show, they said, you know, they want another show next day. They want another show next day. So 3 shows, consecutive nights, they had never seen such performance, you know, and such a lovely atmosphere anywhere else.
0: And we're going to go to that very record now. This from 1986, Alap, with the vocals of Jani Singh, Nach Mundia.

0: The vocals of Johnny Saab, who's my guest today on the Bhangra Bhat with Nach Mundia with Alap. Johnny Saab, into the 90s era, you started out with a very, very famous record, Chum Chum Nachdi Fira, which you recorded with another living legend, this time Bollywood playback singer Asha Bhosle. How did the opportunity come to work with such a revered artist?
1: Yeah, it came through my very dear friend Dinesh Pandit. You know, he worked on a couple of our albums as well. So he, Asha Thai, she was here on a tour or something, I don't know. But Dinesh said, you know, that Asha ji is here. You want to work with Asha ji? I said, you know, this will be an honor to work with Asha ji. And he said, have you got any composition? I said, you know, with God's grace, I can make a composition just now. You tell me, will it be okay? He said, okay. Write something, make a composition, and I'll play to Asha ji. I just, within a couple of days, I prepared the composition, words and everything. I gave it to him. Next day, they said, Chani, Asha ji loves this song. So shall we start recording? So we had our own studio in Hayes, and we went there. So she recorded that song. I recorded my bit. We sent to Asha ji. She said, very good, very nice. She was very happy. And luckily, the music, compositions, and the whole thing came out so nice. And song became the talk of the town, super duper hit. And, you know, for the very first time, any Bhangra artist collaborated with the queen of Bollywood, you know, Asha Bhosle ji.
0: And what was it like working with her in the studio? What's she like to work with?
1: The beauty of the big artists is, especially Asha ji, you know what, when, because it was in Punjabi, so I was sitting on the other seat. Any lafs, any words, which was not rightly pronounced. So I used to say, Asha Thai, menu, something, you know, which was not right. Oh, jama masitani. Mastani, it should be mastani. It used to be this, like this. And she'll say, okay, Chani, is it like this? I said, yes, Thai. So the, you know, humility and the acceptance and not being egoistic, because she is such a big, big, big, huge star. And comparatively, me was nowhere near her, you know. And she agreed everything because I was sitting on the other side. And I thoroughly enjoyed and learned something that you know, you keep your foot on ground always. Never be big-headed. For the artist, the attitude, you know, the good attitude is the most important thing, which works for you for years to come.
0: She just sounds so humble.
1: Yeah, very humble, very humble. And, you know, very good relationship we had.
0: Johnny Saab, can you lead us into Chan Chan Nachdi Fira? What does this song mean to you after all these years?
1: You know, that inflated my career. That gave a big boost to my career as well. Although, you know, people loved us before, but, you know, collaborating with Asha ji made me more famous amongst more wider audience in the Bollywood as well. Even when, you know, I started doing movies, so everybody said to me, you know, you sang with Asha ji, being the first Punjabi artist. Can you make a song for us like that? You know, so they used to tell me, so they want a song like that. They want a song, they want a wording like this.
0: And let's hear that very track. This is Alap, Johnny Singh, featuring Asha Bhosle, Chan Chan Nachdi Fira.

0: You're listening to the Bhangra Bath with myself, Ravi Sagu, joined by Johnny Saab, the godfather of Bhangra. So many accolades, so many awards over the course of your career. And in 2012, you were honoured with an OBE for services to Bhangra Music Charity Community Work, which was presented to you at Windsor Castle. A very special moment for you. Tell me about this memory.
1: Let me go a little behind in the same year. We were fortunate, me and my daughter Mona Singh, she's called the Princess of Bhangra. We were called by that time Prime Minister David Cameron to sing at 10 Downing Street. And we became the very first British Asian singers to perform there. And when we were performing there, so he started dancing with us. And right at the end, you know, he came to us. He said to Mona, you know, I know everything about your dad. I have introduced him on stage. He has not been recognized. My daughter said, sir, you know, he's not like that, you know. If he gets it, okay. If he doesn't get it, you know, it doesn't mean anything to him, you know. After that, I think, you know, I used to have some calls that, you know, somebody wants to nominate you, somebody wants to nominate you. And this is how it happened. I have a charity in Hounslow. Do you know about Hounslow?
0: Yes, in West London. I've got family in Heston.
1: Oh, Heston, yeah. So Hounslow, you know, I've been working for last 30 years nearly, and we provide hot, freshly made food, 5 dishes to homebound people, people who are disabled, people who can't cook food for themselves, people who can't come out of their homes. It's called Hounslow Multicultural Centre. Our services are quite unique. I have a good team behind me. That charity bit, helping those, me, myself, with my team going on the road to deliver food every day. That thing, plus my charity work, you know, Princess Trust, Save the Children. You name any charity in England I have worked for. My achievements speak for themselves. So this is how I got it. And you will not believe, me and Mona, we were in India, Delhi at that time. And my missus, she received a letter from the office, on honor office, that I've been honored as an OBE. She didn't think, you know, it was something. She called us. She said, the letter came. I've thrown that letter in the bin. Yeah, it looked like a spam. Yeah. You know? My daughter Mona said, Mommy, please take that letter back, you know, and please read it through. She read the letter. Mona said, Papa, you got it. You know, you have been awarded. And we clapped. We were sitting in a taxi, you know, in Delhi. So that was a moment of quite joyfulness, happiness. And I thanked God that, you know, this has happened. I was really honored. And I became the very first British Asian Bhangra singer to receive an OBE in music and in charity for my services, you know.
0: Very noble work.
1: Well, once somebody says, you know, I need your help and support, we can't say no, to be honest.
0: That is, honestly, it's lovely to hear, and such humble and noble work from yourself. You've obviously mentioned your daughter, Mona, there, a very successful Bhangra recording artist herself. As the new saying goes, like father, like daughter. tell me about working with Mona. You produced a song which we're going to play next, Koka Silverda. What's it like working with your daughter in the studio?
1: She's a new generation, and I'm the second generation, you know. Sometimes we have our differences. She will say, Papa, this song, can we make this composition? And I'll say, okay. Whatever. She'll say, no. Can we make like this? Okay, do this. And can we make like this? Okay. Then after, you know, a few times, we agree that, okay, this is the best. And I've experienced that, you know, once you discuss things, you disagree, you agree with something, finally, the results are very good.
0: Like father, like daughter. This is Mona Singh with Koka Silverda.

0: That was Coca Silver Dam by Mona Singh, daughter of one Mr. Chani Singh OBE, the godfather of Bhangra, joining us on the Bhangra Baat today. Chani Saab, bahut saal hoge you've been in the Bhangra industry. So where is British Bhangra these days? You know, at one point it was the powerhouse. Where is British Bhangra aajkal?
1: This is a good question. Actually, I don't know where the Bhangra is. But to me, I have been very lucky. People still call us, sometime with the live band. People who love Bhangra, they love Bhangra. They will never forget Bhangra. But the live bands are disappearing. The new sounds are coming, no doubt. To me, you know, the old stuff will remain gold. The songs you hear, today's songs, either they are copied from somewhere, the compositions, or if you hear 7-8 songs, they sound the same. The compositions sound the same. Having said that, there are so many good artists as well, you know, who are producing wonderful music. You're right in saying the new stuff in Bhangra is coming. That toll or tabla beat is going to miss, I think, you know, in the very near future, because the drum-based things have come. But, you know, the reason I find why it has happened, because most of the artists like myself as well, I take my example. For so many years, I have not taken anything new, you know, except my movies or Mona stuff. I should have done, but because of my charity and keeping myself busy in other things, I couldn't do that, which I realized that it was not a good thing. So now I'm going to do and bringing back the Bhangra scene, because I have calls every week or other week or on the Facebook, you know, please come back with something new in your own style. We are missing that. So I'm going to bring the Bhangra back. Again, me and Mona.
0: Fantastic. I'm very much looking forward to that, Chani Saab. We're going to play with your Kisan track, the farmer's track that you released. Can you lead us into this? Can you tell us more about this song?
1: When this agitation was going on, farmer's agitation, you know, I come from a village, you know, I have seen everything. What the farmers go through, how they work hard. I didn't want to write anything which was not true. I didn't want to be political, but I wrote those kind of lyrics which were loved by everybody, whoever heard the song. Tuppan vich sadke, koryan ch tharke, meaning tuppan vich, meaning so hard when you have pasina, you know, aa janda thanu, you are working hard, you know, with the spade in your hand. This is, and koryan ch tharke, you know, thand de vich apne aap nu maar rahe ho, matlab ke pasina thoda chor hai. And then ke hove na kisan te ann kithon aayega. If the farmer is not there, how we are going to eat, you know, where are we going to eat from? So the lyrics have been to the point, and in the end I said ke kisan jehde hege hai sare dharma chon hai, in from every religion, the farmers are from every religion, and this is why they are saji khabi akh, they are like right and left eye, so they see us everything equally, you know. So people loved it.
0: Chani Saab, we are going to play it with that song on the Bhangra Baat today. But for myself and the team here on Bhangra Baat, a very, very heartfelt thank you for joining us. And of course, for all the Bhangra fans that are listening to the show as well. Any final last message for them?
1: They have given me so much love. They have given

0: Allah so much love for so many years. The same blessing and love we need, whether you are small, big, from anywhere, we need all that. And please keep on listening good music, promote good music, and just live in peace and harmony. And for the music, you know, music lovers or music composers, I will say, compose that kind of music which is not short-lived, which should live, you know, for years, you know, so that people remember you. Having a conversation with you have been wonderful. You know, you seem to be very good-hearted person, you know, and I can see you. You can't see me, but I can see you. I love you a lot. And thank you, all my listeners, all your listeners as well.
1: Jani Saab.
0: Thank you.
1: Thanking you.
0: And thank you, your team, as well.
1: Thank you. The Bangra Bath with me, Ravi Sagu, is a Demis production and is supported by the Audio Content Fund.

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5: 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Soulful Kannada melodies, classic Marathi tracks and the freshest Indian remixes. All in one wild

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14: Turn up and log in. That last show was from Ahmed, and thank you, Ahmed. And a happy Friday, everybody. At long last, we have reached the weekend, and it's finally time for the Awaz Friday Drive Time Show. If you are having a brilliant Friday, then that is great, as I have tune after tune lined up for you to carry you into the weekend. However, for those of you who have not had such a good Friday, where the world isn't being your friend today, worry not. As in this show, I hope to raise your spirits, because if you're not having a good time, neither am I. And Awaz FM is all about having good times. Here is a song about good times.

And that was Good Time by Owl City. I hope you guys enjoyed that. Now, I wanted to start the show off by saying what a pleasure it is to be hosting today. If you have not heard my voice before, my name is Alex. I'm your new Friday Drive Time host, and I want to thank you. Thank you, round of applause. Thank you so much. I hope you are just as excited as I am as we get into this next song, Replay.

Now, that was Replay by Iyaz. And on our Drive Time show, we've got a kind of 2000s kind of vibe going on. And it's these kind of songs that I must admit I did hate at first. But call it nostalgia, call it a growth in character. I turn to love this sort of music. And that's besides the point. I want to switch up a bit for all you lovely Awaz listeners. I have some Bollywood, because I know what you want. You don't need to remind me. Here is Sheila Keith Giovanni.

Now, I love music. Don't we all love music? I have some great music for you guys lined up. Now we have Skater Boy by Avril Lavigne. Enjoy.

Skater Boy by Avril Lavigne. As an Asian radio, we love a bit of Bollywood, and I have some more Bollywood guys lined up for you. Please enjoy. Rabab Tang Tang Tang.

a bit of Bollywood for you guys. I hope you enjoyed that. Next up, I have a song that's very special to me, which I'll explain after the song. This is Ambling Out by Yeseya. Please enjoy.

And that's Ambling Out by Yes Sir. And I wanted to tell you guys why that is so, that song is so special to me, because every single morning my mum used to play that on the way to school. And I think I was quite nervous for this being my first time ever doing the radio. And I kind of wanted to ground myself, you know, put myself at ease. And I think that's really helped me. My mum's not listening right now. She can't listen at the moment, but that one's for her. A little bit of nostalgia for myself. But if you are a football fan, I have some nostalgia for you. I have the best FIFA song of all time from 2014. We Are One, Olé, Olé, Olé. Enjoy. Legs up in the sky.

That was, as I said before, one of the best songs in FIFA ever. It's got Jennifer Lopez, it's got Pitbull, it's got Brazil, it's got everything you need. But back to our roots, we're going back to some Bollywood. I chose this song because it's one of the only songs I can actually pronounce. It's called Shaky, and I'm not going to try and pronounce the artist because I will butcher it, but please enjoy some lovely Bollywood on Awaz FM 99.8. And if you do want to text us, write this number down, 077-84-691-440, because I will be interacting with you guys very soon. Please enjoy Shaky.

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1: Now, I have a little bit of a question for you guys. One for you to simmer on. It's a question, and this is it. 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It's definitely a hard question. Now, please text in on 07784-691-440. I would love to hear your opinions. Because someone asked me this today, and I was dwelling on it for a while. I won't tell you what I thought yet. I want to hear what you guys say first, and then we might conversate. But first, I have Sunday Morning by Maroon 5 on Awaaz FM 99.8. Please enjoy, guys.

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2: Now, I asked you guys a question earlier, if I do remember correctly. I asked you guys, would you rather listen to one song forever on repeat, or would you rather never repeat a song ever again? And I promised that I'd give you my answer to the question. But that is after this next song. This next song, for all my French listeners out there, you may very well recognize it. It's one of the most popular French songs of all time. It's Dernière Danse by Indila, the very famous Indila. Guys, please enjoy the song because I love it.

What a song that is. It's probably one of my favorite songs of all time. I really, really like it. I hope you're enjoying Awaaz FM so far. I have some more Bollywood tunes for you guys. One of the Punjabi tunes that I personally adore. This is, I'm not going to try to pronounce it, but this is, what a song this is. Are you ready, guys? Please enjoy.

We're back, guys. If you're tuning in, you've caught us right at Peak Friday. Still plenty of music on the way to ease you into the weekend. I'm your host, Alex. You're listening to Waz FM 99.8 FM. Whoever recommended the last song? I want to pick it up a bit, liven it up, because... but you know what? We love a suggestion. We love someone messaging in, giving us a song suggestion. If you do want to give us a suggestion, text us on WhatsApp 077-84-691-440. Write that down. If you want to call in, ever, you know, something to talk about, something, a little bit of participation. Reading an article, and it said a student union, in fact, the University of Southampton, has opted to make plant-based menus the default option as it's at its catering facilities following a vote by students. And it'll make changes at the start of 2026 to 2027 academic year. And this means that plant-based meals will be the standard option at its facilities on the University of Southampton campus, and consumers will have to opt in if they would like animal-based products. But I just think is it controversial? I'm not sure. I love a bit of lentils, but I don't think anyone would get behind that. Anyway, in the meantime, enough about waffling about plant-based meals. I have a recommendation from a dear, dear viewer, very, very close viewer. We love Awaz. It is Wait a Minute by Willow. I've never heard the song before, so we can have our thinking caps on together, guys, and have a little bit of judgment as to whether this song is a banger or a failure. It's a banger. Sing along.

0: Well, I don't know about you, but I actually do like that song. That was a banger. Alex approved banger. Don't forget, guys, listen to Awaz FM 99.8. That's my favorite 15 minutes of the show because there's no ads, there's no promos. It's just me and you guys. It's very an intimate time, as they say. My name's Alex. People say that I have a face for the radio. If you get it, you get it. Next up, I have a song that I never heard before again. This is someone's redemption arc. Do Up That Thing by Miss Lauryn Hill. Let's see if it's a banger or a failure.
1: Yo, remember back on the bully when cats used to haunt
0: me? It's a banger.

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1: 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Oh, wait, try again. I was. Kind of wrong, but we'll go with it. 99.8 FM, turn it up and lock it in. Happy Friday, people. The sun is setting. Feeling good. I hope we're all feeling good. Fun fact, by the way, you know that song, Wait a Minute, by Willow? Willow is apparently Will Smith's daughter. I know Jaden Smith is Will Smith's son, but I never knew he even had a daughter. So this is groundbreaking news for me. Anyway, but in the meantime, I have a very on-theme kind of song, Ocean Man by Ween.

0: Ocean Man, it's a very suitable song for Southampton. But if you are anywhere else in the world, then it's a good song anyway, isn't it? We have reached the most stressful time of the show.
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0: Guys, it's been a good day. It's been a great show, hasn't it? I pat on the back for all of us. A little bit of a round of applause. I have a sound effect for this somewhere. Here it is. Clapping, everybody. Oh, hold on. Thank you. Thank you, everybody. Thank you. Thank you. Next up, we have... we're going to brighten up the mood a bit. We've got a bit of ABBA, Dancing Queen. Are you ready? Here we go. I paused it. Sorry, everybody. Back to dancing. Back to dancing, everybody. Patient for you there.

brilliant song, Dynasty and Queen, guys. A question for our audience I have is, what is our favourite recipes? I've been recommended cheesy corn and potato cutlets. Apparently it is quick, it's easy, and it's spicy. Could be the move, having a cheesy corn and potato cutlet dinner, but don't forget to say your bismillahs. Anyway, on that bombshell, I have some beautiful Bollywood.

Happy Friday, people. It's Friday. You know what day it is. Friday. We're going to have a good weekend, inshallah. It's going to be a good day. Now, I have some news for you guys. Interesting or not, I found it interesting. Southampton Airport has hosted a training session for guide dog puppies. The session was run by the charity Guide Dogs. You probably have heard of them. At Southampton Airport in Hampshire. To get the puppies used to the sights, sounds, and smells of a working airport as part of their preparation to become future guide dogs. The puppies toured different areas, so cute, including the baggage carousel, duty-free, and the departure lounge with their puppy raisers, and were rewarded for behaving calmly and ignoring distractions. This is adorable. I would love to see that in the flesh, but it's such a shame because you can't really go up to the guide dogs and pet them. You've got to let them do their thing. Anyway, Morris Boyle, operations director at Southampton Airport, said the airport would like to make the training sessions a regular occurrence. So we have some Michael Bublé. Haven't met you yet.

0: Bublé, I haven't met you yet. It's a great song. I feel like such an auntie song. Michael Bublé, I feel like he's an auntie demographic. I am not an auntie. I'm a 21-year-old young man, but I feel like an auntie with my music taste sometimes. I love Michael Bublé so much. It makes me emotional, honestly. I want to, guys, I don't know what song to play next because I have so many options for you guys and I want you to have a good time just like I am. It's Friday. 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
0: Olé! Next up we have some Bollywood for you guys.

What a song, turning it up this Friday. It's an amazing song, got lots of energy right now. I love a bit of Bollywood. I never heard that song in my life before, but I want to hear it again and again and again. I'm repeating right back onto the Bollywood because I really fully enjoyed that song. It's Friday, listen to Alex at Drive Time, 4 till 6 on 99.8 FM only on a WAZ. On the same theme, we're going to have a bit more Bollywood because I fully enjoyed that song, that last song. Hopefully, this next one will be just as good. Promising.

0: Another brilliant Bollywood banger. You're listening to Drive Time with Alex, the show where you hear the whitest boy. In the meantime, I have Drive Time with Alex.
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0: I want to play, you know, something fitting, something that fits the mood. I've done a lot of Bollywood today, so I'm not going to do Bollywood. I'm going to do Lady Gaga, Just Dance, because I want you guys to just dance this Friday.

That was that song for you guys. That's a very interesting song. Depending how excited and lively you are today, that could have worked for you. I have an amazing song. Are you ready? Put your hands in the air for Reaper.

0: That was Arun, and that was replayed by Thing. And now we have a listener on the call. We have Arun from, who lives in Loughborough, but is currently from Southampton. Arun, how are you?
1: I'm good. Hi, Alex. Long-time listener, first-time caller. Good to be here.
0: It's great to see you, Arun. Please answer the question. What is your perfect sandwich filling?
1: I like to go for something basic, like tin braised eel or cheese. The basics are there for a reason. So don't get me wrong, there is some which are nicer, but I do stick with my basics.
0: So you're more of a staple ingredients kind of man?
1: Yeah, tin braised eel, cheese, they're the two I go for.
0: Ever, do you ever change it a bit of a seasoning, anything like that?
1: Sometimes add some anchovies in there, but normally pretty, maybe some mayo.
0: Anchovies, that's bold.
1: Some juice. What do you go for?
0: Oh, my favourite is a PBJ, a classic. I mean, the thing is, I was asking this question to myself earlier. Is
1: it a BBJ?
0: A PBJ.
1: Ah, yeah.
0: Is if you toast it, is it still a sandwich?
1: Well, I was actually going to pose a question to you as well, which was, our burger sandwich?
0: Ooh.
1: This opens up a whole new plethora of questions.
0: It has. It really has. What would you say?
1: I don't know, it's a tricky one, because I think maybe for a sandwich to be a sandwich, it's got to be a flat bit of bread, not a bun.
0: But then could anything be a sandwich? Could I get, you know, a quiche and put two pieces of bread in between it and call it a sandwich?
1: Is a cake a sandwich?
0: This is deep. There's real levels to the sandwich
1: we
0: game
1: might
0: right
1: need
0: now.
1: Get someone in, you might need to get someone in to discuss this, because I don't think I'm professional or qualified.
0: So we need Mr. Sandwich himself.
1: Yeah, which isn't, it's not me.
0: Well, if Mr. Sandwich is listening, please, Mr. Sandwich, we'd love to hear your opinion. Arun, you've been great. Thank you ever so much.
1: Can I just say, keep the bangers coming. Loving it.
0: Any song requests?
1: Superstar.
0: Superstar, that'll come very soon. Nice talking to you, Arun.
1: Thank you, Alex.
0: Thank you very much.
1: Take care.
0: Take care. That was Arun. A brilliant call by Arun. And now we have Don't Stop Believing by Journey. That was good. Oh, sorry.

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1: That was a brilliant little segment with Aaron. He called in telling us about sandwiches. Not only did he talk about his favourite sandwich, but he brought up on the question the philosophy of sandwiches. What is a sandwich? Is it a burger? Is it anything in between a piece of bread? Is it a toast? And I think it's a great question. Ones that we should be asking ourselves on a Friday. I'm very, very glad he brought it up. Hopefully there is a Mr. Sandwich out there, whether you're in the car, at the gym, by the pool, outside in the park. If you haven't answered the question, what is a sandwich? Please do let us know. Call us on 02381 98172 or text us on WhatsApp 07784 691 440. On to some more music. We've got a little bit of a German tune ready lined up for you guys. Einmal, I'm going to try it, ready? Einmal um die Welt.

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1: He said it for me. 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You listen to Alex Drive Time on Fridays from 4 till 6. It has been a glorious Friday so far, guys. We've had a cooler. We've had questions. We've had a philosophical debate on the what is a sandwich debate. Actually, I'm going to find out later. I'm going to search this up later because I'm deadly curious. In the meantime, I know what you guys are listening for. I know what you guys really want. We all want some Bollywood. Please listen to this lovely Bollywood song.

Now, I've recently searched up what is a sandwich because it's been playing on my mind so much. It is a, well, this is what they say it is, an item of food consisting of two pieces of bread with a filling between them, eaten as a light meal. Now, it says item of food, singular. So does that imply that if I put, I don't know, ham and cheese, is that not a sandwich anymore? Anyway, enough about the sandwich. I think we talked about sandwiches so much today. I'm all sandwiched out. I feel quite full now, and I haven't even eaten much today, but I've been talking about it so much that I'm all sandwiched out. In the meantime, I do apologize for this next bit. Let's

Running. A bit of a throwback song that was. That was the Black Eyed Peas. I haven't heard them in years. But as you guys know, this is kind of a 2000 theme kind of show, so I hope you're enjoying it as much as I am. Next up, I have some Bollywood for you guys. Before that, don't forget to call us on our number 0238198072. That is 0238198072. And if you don't want to call us or WhatsApp us, maybe, I don't know, 07784691440. That's the WhatsApp number. Next I have what you guys love. Well, I love some Punjab pop, some Bollywood.

0: Thanks a lot, guys. Have a great weekend. 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

0: Shall we check in what song we got in next? Let's have a listen to this.
1: Yep.
2: Mira Java.
0: I love listening to this stuff. Like, this is what the radio show does, it's the diversity. Have a little listen to that. Yeah, so that is Chitkaha. The artist is Aditi Singh Sharma. This was 2010. A 2010 banger, this was. And it's from the film Emotional Atkachar. So there we go. We've got it all going on in the sports studio today.
1: It's all going off, isn't it?
0: Yeah, I just can't get that to stop.
1: It's all going on apart from the adverts.
0: Yeah, exactly. I can't wait for the next one. The next one is the artist is called Dr. Zeus.
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5: Hello, there's a big fire in the end of the garden centre in Hammersley.
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7: जब आप अपनी कम्युनिटी में घर में लगने वाली आग, कार एक्सीडेंट या किसी और इमरजेंसी के तबाह कुन नतायज के बारे में सुनते हैं तो आप जरूर सोचते होंगे कि काश आप इससे बचने के लिए कुछ कर सकते। बतौर एक फायर 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

0: Hello, Ali. 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
8: I hate people that drop litter. 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Although, I'm going to say my piece on bins. 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
8: 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No. I'd rather take it home with me and put it in my own bin, which doesn't get collected often enough.
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13: Hello, there's a big fire in the end of the garden centre in Hammersley.
14: I can see a massive black plume of smoke.
15: जब आप अपनी कम्युनिटी में घर में लगने वाली आग, कार एक्सीडेंट या किसी और इमरजेंसी के तबाह कुन नतायज के बारे में सुनते हैं तो आप जरूर सोचते होंगे कि काश आप इससे बचने के लिए कुछ कर सकते। बतौर एक फायर 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
13: All right, it's a big one. 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
9: 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We're on the way.
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4: जब आप अपनी कम्युनिटी में घर में लगने वाली आग, कार एक्सीडेंट या किसी और इमरजेंसी के तबाह कुन नताइज के बारे में सुनते हैं तो आप जरूर सोचते होंगे कि काश आप इससे बचने के लिए कुछ कर सकते। बतौर एक फायर 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
9: Hey, Sajno, tusi suniya hai song, welcome song. 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
1: Hello, there's a big fire in the end of the garden centre in Hammersley.
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10: Hello, there's a big fire in the end of the garden centre. 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
2: 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I'm at least a mile away and I can see the smoke.
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8: You see there was two adverts there that are labelled up. Let's have a look. Government ad. And this has come on. We've got four of them now. That must be updated by the big boss. I wonder if we've got to do government ads to appease the government to keep Ali out of prison.

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0: Friend of the show. She's one of the 900 that listens. She's big shout
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0: out to Yang.
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4: Hello, there's a big fire in the end of the garden centre in Hammersley.
5: I can see a massive black plume of smoke.
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0: Well, before we get into it, I've got a little chip on my shoulder.
1: Go on, then.
0: So, I listen for this show's purposes, shall we say, research, to a national radio station. They're based in Little Old England.
1: Yep.
0: They do a phone-in, the two-word phone-in, and you're only allowed to say two words on this subject. This week, they mixed up a little bit. They said three words, and do you want to know what the categories were? Your bin day.
1: Right.
0: And your favourite orange thing. Okay. Yeah, and it had to be three words. What would you say for them three words?
1: What, for bin day?
0: What's your bin day?
1: Not regular enough.
0: Three words! No, just three. You have to say Tuesday.
1: Ah, right, okay.
0: Yeah, and then your favourite orange thing in two words.
1: Saturday is my bin day.
0: Saturday, and your favourite...
1: No, Friday. Yeah. It's Friday.
0: Oh, yeah, okay, this isn't going too well.
1: No, it's not.
0: Let's start again. Take three. Caller, what's your bin day?
1: Friday.
0: What's your favourite orange thing in two words?
1: Donald Trump.
0: So these are the sort of answers this radio station gets. So my point is, we have this radio station, we have this platform... Well, we can't get one phone call.
1: No, we've had... Who phoned up?
0: Danny. Twice.
1: Yeah, and he didn't even tell us what his favourite orange...
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0: you see there was two adverts there that are labelled up. Let's have a look. Government ad. And this has come on. We've got four of them now. That must be updated by the big boss. I wonder if we've got to do government ads to appease the government to keep Ali out of prison.
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9: Chaddy, I'm back at it again. It's time to switch it all up right now, you know.

0: I've still haven't figured out that, so I still can't get to the adverts, so I'm not really sure.
1: We got enough adverts, have we?
0: I'm supposed to, but
1: yeah.
0: All I keep getting is that I just keep getting...
1: Oh, you're still getting that?
0: Still getting that.
1: Still getting the Pakistan pop.
0: This is... Genre, India, Gina Haitat Hokdal. It's come out in 2014. Title is Uti Dil Mine. So yeah, it's the greatest hits of Indian pop list of 2014. So
1: 2014, what a great year for Indian pop.
0: I know, it's up there. You know?
1: Yeah.
0: It was really good. What was your favourite from that year?
1: my favourite was Jai Ho.
0: Oh,
1: Jai Ho. 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
1: In Britain today, we all know that many, many people are trapped behind the wheel of a car. 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
1: Hello, my name is Ursula in Southampton calling you. 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
4: Hello, there's a big fire in the end of the garden centre in Hammersworth.
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6: जब आप अपनी कम्युनिटी में घर में लगने वाली आग, कार एक्सीडेंट या किसी और इमरजेंसी के तबाहकुन नताइज के बारे में सुनते हैं तो आप जरूर सोचते होंगे कि काश आप इससे बचने के लिए कुछ कर सकते। बतौर एक फायर 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

0: During the break, Simon's got up on the shelf and found what I thought was some sort of green pillow or cushion. It is, in fact, a giant leprechaun's hat.
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0: Now we've got this hat. Tremendous. Yes. Ali's on his way.
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10: Hello there, Ali. It's Malcolm here. I've actually got Awaz FM on my digital radio now. Can you hear it playing in the background? Thoroughly enjoyed speaking to my old friend Rahia Baines this morning. Thank you very much.

0: हाँ ये गाना भैया, ये तो मेरा भी बहुत बहुत फेवरेट गाना है, मजा आ गया सुनने में, बहुत अच्छा।
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1: Hello, there's a big fire in the end of the garden center in Hammersley.
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0: Thank you very much, ji. Take care. Allah Hafiz. Bye-bye.
2: In Britain today, we all know that many, many people are trapped behind the wheel of a car. We ask which is the best way to reach them. 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
8: Hello, there's a big fire in the end of the garden centre in Hammersley. I can see a massive black plume of smoke.
9: जब आप अपनी कम्युनिटी में घर में लगने वाली आग, कार एक्सीडेंट या किसी और इमरजेंसी के तबाह कुन नतायज के बारे में सुनते हैं तो आप जरूर सोचते होंगे कि काश आप इससे बचने के लिए कुछ कर सकते। बतौर एक फायर 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